0: And back to Bill and Juliana Rancic, who are hanging out on Zoom. Mario Lopez here. Been talking about Bill and Juliana, the podcast. And you mentioned colonoscopies. And coincidentally, Juliana, I had my first colonoscopy this year, which I was dreading. And it turned out to be a piece of cake. You're right. The worst thing is the stuff you got to drink prior to it. And I think I'm good to go for like 7 years. Then you got to go back, right?
1: I got 10. I got a 10-year.
0: Did you get a 10-year? Well, then mine's not.
1: I win the colon contest here today.
0: Mine's not. I got to find out what the hell's going on. Why I got to go 3 years early.
2: But yeah, so, you know, the bottom line is like, that's the sort of thing. So like, let's say, Mario, if you were, you know, wondering more about that or you're like had questions about it, hopefully like our podcast, you could come to it, see that we talked about it and answer questions.
1: For me too.

0: I'm Mario Lopez, catching up with Bill and Juliana Rancic this hour, new podcast. And you also got another show you're about to host called Life and Leisure on WeTV, right?
1: We do. We have a show that we're doing on WeTV called Life and Leisure.
0: Nice.
1: And we're interviewing, you know, business owners and people who are providing services out there. It's been fun. We just started it, and it's about, I don't know, a couple months old.
2: Yeah, and it's kind of twofold. So there's Life and Leisure, and then there's also Inside Business Today. So they're kind of like the same production group, but one is more focused on business and one is more on lifestyle.
0: Nice.
2: So yeah, it's been fun. Yeah, you know, it's been great. I mean, you know, our son is almost 14, so we have kids the same age.
0: Yeah.
2: And, you know, it's kind of wild. Like, it's, you know, Mario, how it is trying to balance it all, right? And be a parent.
1: It's tough to be
2: and
1: a
2: work.
1: Parent.
2: Mm-hmm. And so it's nice to be able to like take time off from like the TV stuff, which we did. We were really focused on our restaurants, which thank you. By the way, Mario came to one of our restaurants in Chicago. You are still talked about as like
1: a
2: legendary person who walked in the restaurant because not only are you famous, but right? The servers, everyone were
1: big
2: like,
1: tipper. Big tipper.
0: Oh, I like that. Lots more to talk about, but got to get back to music. Hang tight.

0: Mario Lopez here, chatting with Bill and Juliana Rancic this hour. I've been talking about their new podcast. But Bill, by the way, you, of course, won the first season of The Apprentice back in the day. And there's rumors of a reboot with Trump Jr. as host. What do you think about that possibility?
1: You know, it was a great show. Obviously, it changed my life. It was 22 years ago. But I love that it showcased, you know, that entrepreneurial spirit, which we need in America. You know, if you look at the small business owner, they employ more people in this country than any other sector of business. They just help people's dreams come true. And I think that's what that show did. It inspired a lot of people, and it's still being shown in business schools today and high school business classes. So if they reboot it, I'm all for it. I think it was a fun show. It was a pioneering show. And I was, you know, obviously the recipient of the good luck as being the original winner. It changed my life. That's how I met my wife. She interviewed me when I became a judge on the show, you know, seasons after that. And she was interviewing me about one of the seasons.
2: Yeah. I think it's great. Yeah. I know. I heard about it too. I hope it happens. It would be fun to watch. Yeah. Our son's into it. He watches the first season. He's watched the first season of The Apprentice.
0: Oh, that's cool.
2: It resonates with kids. It resonates with all ages. It's amazing. You know, it's really, and the challenges were fun. So.
0: Sure. You learn a lot. I was learning
2: news too. So we'll see if it happens.
0: All right, one more thing I want to ask. Quick break, and we're going to come back and wrap it up with Bill and Juliana.
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0: Mario Courtney Lopez here letting you know you may want to set a reminder to check out SNL this weekend. 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
1: Oh, and former Beatle Paul McCartney scheduled to take the stage as musical guest. That's pretty cool.
0: That's a serious 1-2 punch right there. Check it out Saturday night on NBC.

0: All the Mario Courtney Lopez got some May 14th birthdays to shout out shortly. In the meantime, why don't we squeeze in today's obscure holiday? What'd you find, honey?
1: It is National Buttermilk Biscuit Day.
0: Oh my God, I love a buttermilk biscuit. Oh.
2: My mom used to bribe people in our neighborhood with her buttermilk biscuits.
0: Oh,
1: really?
0: My God.
1: Yes.
0: Just thinking about it gets me happy. When you get a good buttermilk biscuit and you get some like whipped butter with a little salt and put it on, I get a whole loaf gone.
1: Boom. Long John Silver's. Didn't they have that?
0: But
2: they have fried bags.

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0: Courtney Lopez here. Music rolls on after some quick baby buzz. Baby names for 2025 are out. Looks like parents are looking to the stars for inspiration. The Social Security Administration says while Moon, 65 babies, and Star, 101 babies, are still holding strong, the real trend is in the planets.
1: Mars has officially taken the lead as the most popular planet name, with Jupiter trailing just behind. And then they're followed by Venus, Saturn, and Pluto. Yes, 11 Plutos were born in the U.S. at 2025. Sonny comes home, tells me that he met a girl named Pluto. I don't know what I'll think.
0: Wow, so maybe he wasn't lying, since there was a few Plutos born in 2025. That's the dog, right, in Disney.
2: Is Pluto, Pluto, there is a Pluto dog, yes. Yeah. Wow. Pluto is Goofy's dog, I think.
1: Right.
2: Pluto's just, not that just seems weird.
0: Which is like a dog owning a dog.
2: Yeah, that's odd. All right,
0: let's get back to music. I'm bringing

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0: Mauro, Courtney Lopez. Keep the music coming your way right after Cordo tells us about a few of the new things on TV and streaming.
1: Nemesis. It's on Netflix. It's season one. It's a new crime thriller series when a relentless LAPD cop becomes obsessed with taking down the master thief behind a string of daring heists, and only one can come out on top.
0: Ooh, I like the title, Nemesis.
1: That's a good word. Mm-hmm. Welcome to Wrexham on Hulu. Season 5 premiere follows Ryan Reynolds and Rob McElhaney, often called Rob Mack, as co-chairman of Wrexham AFC during the club's first season back in the EFL Championship, the second tier of English football since 1982.
0: Wow, I got a few seasons right there. All right, we'll see how Ryan Reynolds is welcomed this season.
1: Uh-huh. And on The Roam, it's on HBO Max. It's the series premiere. This adventure-filled docuseries follows Jason Momoa as he travels the country and sometimes the globe, chasing art, craftsmanship, adventure, friendship, and connection.
0: I've always liked Jason Momoa. He's cool looking.
2: He seems like a chill dude.
0: He's chill. He's a big old dude. His half farm boy, half Hawaiian look is cool.
2: Yeah, the fact he's like from Iowa.
0: Yeah, yeah. Like, but he's Hawaiian too. It's he's just cool.

0: Wrapping up with Bill and Juliana Rancic, you're on Mario Lopez. And before you go, you mentioned your son. What's he into these days?
1: He is an entrepreneur at heart. He's been working on the Mama DePandy food line.
2: Okay.
1: Believe it or not, he is so into it. He goes to grocery stores and passes out samples to people. Like, he is going to be a better entrepreneur than either of us.
3: I got to tell you, Mario, he actually was the one who said, with the first packaging, that like the colors were too similar in the two types of sauces.
2: Okay.
3: And we looked and we're like, oh yeah, kind of.
1: Right.
3: He's like, it's confusing. I'm like, how do you know that? You know, he's 13. No one else caught that. So we had to repackage because of him to change the color. But like, he's super, super entrepreneurial. So it's interesting because a lot of people, when he was little, they'd always be like, oh, Duke is definitely going to want to do what you guys do. Like, he's going to want to be a TV host, or he's going to want to be on TV. And he actually is not as like public as we are. He's a little bit more like pulled back from that and more into like business. He's always coming up with business ideas. He's always making PowerPoints. But he's also into flag football. He plays the guitar and
1: piano.
3: He's starting piano. He just started piano.
2: Nice. Yeah, no, the business route is a much better route than show business. I would strongly discourage that. That's awesome, though. Well, guys, congratulations on everything. And look forward to hopefully seeing you in person soon. And listen, meanwhile, be sure to check out Bill and Juliana's new podcast, which is available for streaming right now on iHeartRadio or wherever you listen to your pods. Thanks for checking in, guys.
1: Thank you.
3: Mario.
1: It's on its way to you right now, Mario.
0: Okay, I'm gonna take you up on that. I know.

0: Albemarle, Courtney Lopez, music rolls on right after some quick buzz. The Late Show with Stephen Colbert coming to an end next week on CBS. Tonight, the OG host, David Letterman, who continues to rock the Santa Claus beard. My guy committed to that, by the way. He's set to join Stephen at the Ed Sullivan Theater.
1: Yes, and the Strokes are taking the stage as his musical guest, The Late Show. Check it out tonight on CBS. Ho, ho, ho.

0: All right, that's it. Thanks to you, as always, for hanging out with us. Also, thanks to Bill and Julianne Rancic for zooming in. Quick reminder, hit up Walmart.com to relive any and all of our radio fun, including my full chat with them.
1: We are back to do it again tomorrow. Tyson Ritter from All American Rejects will join us. Until then, this is Mario and Courtney Lopez saying good night. Alyssa.

Magic 95.9. It's Natalia. Have gas prices got you cringing at the pump? I know. Yeah, same. 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It's 10.

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1: All right, that was Ray right there. And oh my gosh, I can't believe I'm going to share this. I saw a very funny video online, or at least I thought it was funny, and it was someone dressed as Gollum from Lord of the Rings. Did I even say that right? You know, the little My Precious with the ring. Yeah, they were dressed like that, and they were singing that song word for word and holding... It was like perfect. I mean, I thought it was so funny. The things that people come up with on the internet, man, makes me happy. All right, coming up on the way, let's do some Taylor Swift and Christina Perry next.
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Magic 95.9, Paul James in the morning, Marion's hit music all day. All right, let's see what we got coming up on the way for you. Let's do some Rihanna Diamonds, and then I got Goo Goo Dolls' Misery. It is Alex Warren with Ordinary now.

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Well, some people are saying it is going to be the song of the summer. Okay. We definitely know that it's dominating the charts, but turn it up, enjoy it. This is Choosing Texas. Thanks so much for being here in the middle of the night.

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All right, stay right here with me. I got some Bruno Mars and Dua Lipa coming up on the way. Hope you're having a good one. This is Pink. Raise your glass.

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1: Well, I wonder if Sabrina's just taking some time for herself or possibly working on new music. 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
1: Well, apparently there is something Benny Blanco is not allowed to discuss when it comes to his marriage. I will tell you what it is next. Hold on. This is Pink.

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All right, officially our Friday. We are so excited. Some of us still do have some work to get through later today, but we can kick off this weekend, right? No one's working. Let's go, TA.

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Magic 95.9. Hey, good morning. It is Paul James. Welcome to the holiday weekend. If you're taking an extra day, enjoy another day off. If not, it's Friday. Let's enjoy our Friday and get ready for a great weekend. Weather-wise, oh my gosh, I'm sorry. It's not going to be good for a holiday weekend. It's not going to be good for Memorial Day services. It's just not going to be good. I'm sorry.

0: Magic 95.9, Lord and Royals. Good morning. It is Paul James. A memo out from the city. Mayor Bill Collins announcing departments closed Monday for Memorial Day. Departments at City Hall closed Monday, May 25th. Sanitation Department will not collect trash, recycling, or yard waste on Monday. Residents who normally have sanitation service Monday, have your collections curbside by 7 a.m. Tuesday. Crews will be doing both Monday and Tuesday on the day Tuesday. Marion Area Transit will not operate Monday. Normal hours of operation resume Tuesday. And the Marion Senior Center closed on Monday with no senior transportation except for dialysis appointments. All the necessary services, of course, will be happening. But that will be Monday for Memorial Day, and probably the same with no government offices open.
1: Good.
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0: Magic 95.9 going country on a Friday, Memorial Day weekend. Ella Langley and Choosing Texas just for that song. Hey, good morning. It's Paul James. So Minnesota is banning prediction markets, and the feds are getting ready to sue to stop the bill. Minnesota has become the first state to outlaw prediction markets. Governor Tim Walz signed a public safety bill last week prohibiting online platforms where people can bet money on the outcomes of events. Prediction markets get around local sports betting restrictions, selling bets as financial contracts like commodity markets. Federal authorities filed a lawsuit to block the prohibition earlier this week, arguing prediction markets should be exclusively regulated by the federal officials. Minnesota law takes effect in August, so there's lots of time for that to change. But this is groundbreaking legislation that could change things here in Ohio if that actually is allowed to happen to start.
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Magic 95.9, Spam now comes in the form of a hot dog. Yes, Spam, pork shoulder and ham now in a hot dog. Wasn't Spam already a hot dog? I'm just confused. We'll talk about it after Ed Sheeran shivers.

95.9, Billie Eilish and Birds of a Feather. Hey, good morning. It's Paul James. More than three quarters of Americans consider short-term debt a relationship red flag. Short-term debt, a relationship red flag. 78% of Americans. 45% say they wouldn't date someone with $25,000 in short-term debt. You know, credit cards, personal loans. 28% say they draw the line at just $10,000. So yeah, 72% think debt should be discussed within the first 6 months of a relationship. You know, I don't disagree. That's 3 in 4. 16% expect that talk happening in the first month. That might be a little early. 60% would end a romance

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0: 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Hey, good morning. It's Paul James. And guess what? Last day for you to cash in on that $1,000 an hour beginning at 9 a.m. this morning. Win it.
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Hey, good morning. It's Paul James. 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Now, we'll bring it back sometime, but for this round, this is it. 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

Magic 95.9 Somber. That is Back to Friends. Hey, good morning. It's Paul James. So Flava Flav's She Weekend is going to happen in Vegas. The Las Vegas County Commissioners approving Flavor Flav's request to organize a parade and multi-day series of events in honor of female athletes. The rapper personally pitched the idea for a She Weekend of events in July, and the Clark County Commission approved the plan in a unanimous vote on Tuesday. Organizers described She Weekend as a celebration of the most elite women athletes in the United States and also a call to action, a platform for lasting social change in women's sports. Flava Flav says he's honored to be

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0: Magic 95.9, Glass Animals and Heat Waves. Good morning. It is Paul James. So Jeff Bezos is making the case for the bottom half earners not paying taxes. Yeah, here in the U.S., he thinks the bottom half of U.S. earners should pay zero income tax. He interviewed with CNBC, rather, and Amazon founder said that the income tax paid by low earners is a small amount of money for the government. Bezos argues that the top 1% taxpayers pay about 40% of the tax revenue, and the bottom half pay just 3%. He believes that, quote, we shouldn't be asking this nurse in Queens to send money to Washington. According to IRS statistics, the bottom half of taxpayers had an adjusted gross income of about $54,000 in 2023. Now, I get what Jeff Bezos is saying, but don't we all really think that if Jeff Bezos is out saying something like that publicly, that he feels that there's a revenue stream to be gained for him? If, in fact, that were to happen, I feel that. Maybe I'm wrong or maybe I'm just that jaded, but I feel that.
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Magic 95.9, Miley Cyrus and Flowers. Good morning. It is Paul James. So one of America's most iconic beer brands is officially heading into retirement. Wisconsin Brewing Company is preparing to brew the very last batch of Schlitz using the brand's original 1948 recipe. The legendary Milwaukee beer, which once held the title of America's largest brewer, has had a wild history dating all the way back to 1849. Before struggling against rivals like Miller and Pabst, eventually fading from popularity,

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1: Miles Smith and Stargazing. Hey, it's Delana. Maybe you're traveling this weekend. Oh, you know, you can take us with you. 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Here's Shawn Mendes.

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1: It's Friday. 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

0: 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Paul James in the morning. Marion's hit music all day. It is so much fun to hear you win $1,000.
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0: 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Alex Warren and Fever Dream. And hey, Lydia, what would you be doing with $1,000?
1: Oh, I'm going on vacation next month, so I need to have money.
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1: Hey, I just wanted to give you a heads up. 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

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Frey and Over My Head. Hey, it's Delano. We've got another $1,000 coming up at the top of the hour. Are you ready to win it? All right. 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

0: 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Paul James in the morning and Marion's hit music all day.
1: That is Miley. It's a little bit afternoon. I've never heard about a grill recipe like this that involves lettuce. I'll tell you more in about 5 minutes.

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Olivia Dean and So Easy. You know what's so easy? Winning money with us. Well, you can at the top of the hour. By the way, Shakira's off the hook when it comes to her tax situation. She's not going to be going to jail. They acquitted her of any tax fraud in Spain. Here she is.

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Harry Styles and American Girls, and he has kicked off his Together Together tour. He's on the road.

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1: That's Taylor and the Fate of Ophelia. I was just talking about Taylor. Did you hear that Michael Bublé is going to be performing at her wedding? Yeah. So it's kind of fun. It's delayed. I hope you're having a great Friday. What are you going to be doing this weekend? 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
1: That is Sienna Spiro. And Die on This Hill, I just love her voice. I feel like she's our new Adele. I mean, she's just, her voice soars, doesn't it? Lumineers are on for your Friday as we head into this Memorial Day weekend.

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Memorial Day, Monday. Are you ready for the long holiday weekend? What do you have planned? Tap the talkback microphone. 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

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You don't have to respond to that text just yet. Why? Because they don't know you're listening to Chapel Rona Pink Pony Club, and they'd probably do the same to you if they knew.

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Sometimes I wonder, do we really need like the 4th of July to shoot off fireworks? I am Toby Knapp. She's Katy Perry.

0: Marian's hit music can also be heard on magic959.com. Summer unofficially starts this weekend, so I am curious. You can get to my Insta to answer this or find me on Facebook at Toby Knapp On. Tell me what it is that is the most summer thing possible. What's the most summer thing possible? Would it be like drive-in movies, maybe watermelon, county fairs, fireworks, baseball, lightning bugs? What would it be? Tell me the most summer thing possible. 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Can't wait to hear what that would be for you.
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1: Last night was the forever finale of The Late Show. Stephen Colbert said goodbye. And, you know, David Letterman, almost to the day, is the guy who brought that new show about back in the early 90s. Did you see it? 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
1: Memorial Day weekend is here. 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

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And remember, you don't have to live your life in one weekend, all right? And remember the price paid so that you could have this weekend off. It's important. 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